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2: 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On survivra.
3: Amen. All right. So after...
1: How you feeling tonight?
3: Okay. The answer is
1: feel good.
3: How's everybody feeling tonight? 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How's everybody feeling tonight?
1: I feel good.
4: Da-na-na-na-na-na.
1: I knew that I would.
4: Da-na-na-na-na-na-na.
1: Say I feel good.
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3: All right, that's not the song we're doing. That's not the song.
1: So good. So good. I got you. Oh, I feel good. Yeah. I love Montreal. Montreal, we love you. You guys are so educated. It's crazy.
0: Soirée spéciale Tabou Combo sur RFI.

0: Happy. 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Guys, here you go.
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